0: barrio, en tu ciudad, suena bacana. 100.5, todo el día, todos los días.
1: Well now, we call this the act of mating. But there are several other very important differences between human beings and animals that you should know about.

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1: 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You're listening to the funkiest station in the nation. And today we're just modern talking.

Oh yeah, let me hear you sing it. Everybody in the place, put those hands in the air. Yeah, check it out one time. You know it's for real. Been transferred to you all on yourself. Getting biz, come on.

Sometimes in life is like a telephone. You never know when it's a go ring. But when it ring, just pick it up and receive. 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'Cause the sun will always